0: going and feeling like P. Diddy.
1: Hey, what up, girl?
0: Grab my glasses, I'm out the door. I'm gonna hit this city.
1: Let's
0: before
1: go.
0: I leave, brush my teeth with a bottle of Jack. 'Cause when I leave for the night, I ain't coming

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1: But why should I try to resist when, baby, I know so well that I've got you

0: care, cause I've got you under my skin. And I love you when you're under my skin.
1: Música W.
2: W.